I'm floating through the universe, searching for a better world, searching for another place, beyond time, beyond space, traveling through the galaxy with no boundary, no gravity. All is quiet and peaceful, still longing for eternity.

0: Radio. 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
1: 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I promise you. Out of many, we are one. That one.

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Yes, we can.

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The creature waits to be unleashed. It takes a secret key to win the trust and break the spell.

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The lover, beast, and liar. 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

I'm floating through the universe, searching for a better world, searching for another place, beyond time, beyond space, traveling through the galaxy with no boundary, no gravity. All is quiet and peaceful, still longing for eternity.

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The wonderful days belong to the best. I don't know where I stand, what I'm to do. Try to forget.